0: Tree at Burnley. That's the latest. I'm Daisy Steele.
1: If you have family or friends in hospital, please call us now on 221 4043 for a request or dedication.

Right now, Scotland needs O-negative blood donors. O-negative blood is the only type that can be safely given to anyone in an emergency. However, although O-negative blood donors can help 100% of the population, less than 10% of the population have O-negative blood. That's why this blood type is so incredibly valuable for patients. If you've never given blood before or haven't for a while,

Cornell Palace named Jennifer Lopez as their new global ambassador and face of the brands, including Everpure Hair Care, Preference Hair Colour, and Youth Coat Skincare. Her ever sleek hair brands made her debut in early 2011 to coincide with the release of the album

0: just gone 8:05. Good evening. How are you, Elliot?
1: I'm well, thank you. How are you?
0: Yeah, I'm very well, very well.
1: Nice one.
0: 07756 434 225 if you would like a request this evening. I've got some very, very bad news.
1: Uh-oh.
0: I've done it.
1: Uh-huh.
0: What was the one thing that I said I wasn't going to do?
1: Well, there's many things you've told me you weren't going to do, but I think the number one was not buy stickers meant for children.
0: Yes. And what was I doing when you walked in the studio this evening?
1: Oh, a big old book
0: and several packs of stickers. So I'm going to open a packet. Like, I've not opened any packets, mm-hmm. right? Now, this is how sad I am. I've got a spreadsheet mm-hmm. of all the stickers that I need. So
1: very efficient.
0: If you need swaps, get in touch. 07756 434 225. I need to complete the sticker, but I'm going to open a packet now.
1: That's fair. What a sound.
0: Oh, what a sound.
1: What a sound.
0: Right, let's have a look.
1: I'm actually quite excited.
0: Oh, I can see a shiny.
1: Already? First pack. Shiny.
0: So we've got a Japan player.
1: Okay.
0: We've got the Ghanaian shiny.
1: Oh.
0: Virgil van Dijk plays for Liverpool.
1: Nice.
0: We're going to get tucked off air for
1: Hup Holland suckers.
0: Yep. I think he is Iranian, Austrian, Dutch, Ivory Coast.
1: Two Dutch.
0: No Scottish players.
1: Yet.
0: In that first pack.
1: Well, we'll see how we go.
0: That is disappointing. I'm just going to play a lot of songs tonight because I'm just going to be with my stickers.
1: Very exciting. I can't wait.

Oh, good stuff. A fine way to start the programme. Indeedy. That was the Boo Radleys with Wake Up Boo. For me, John Branigan, it's a warm welcome along to the mid-morning programme. Nice to have your company. Thanks to Faye in the newsroom, also to Ross and Elliot for the past couple of hours. Good music lined up for this morning, and Level 42 now.

And that's Cody Johnson with The Fall, which is heading right now towards the number one spot in the country charts in the States. Coming up next are songs from the 90s. We'll hear from Shania Twain, Alan Jackson, Faith Hill, and we'll begin with this song from Dwight Yoakam from 1993.

0: That was Take Five there, a little bit of jazz for us. We have had a text message in, which I'm going to read for you now. A little request. Remember, you can put your request in too. 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You can fill out a little web form there. This one has come in from our backroom team, our production staff, through in the other room, who would like to hear this track because it actually coincides with Pete Townsend's birthday.
1: Happy birthday.
0: It's his birthday today. He'll probably be listening. So we can throw this one out to Pete Townsend.

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From the table in the corner, they could see a world reborn.

I was Sinclair and the Bonnie Hoos of LA. I just love that. Well, it's time for some pipe music from Pipe Major Bill Hepburn and Pipe Major Bill Jr. Here's the Lights of Lochindale.

0: Tape Major, Bill Hepburn, Senior and Junior, and the lights of Lochendall just in stereo the way they do that. Well, here's Graham McLeod's taking us down to the green, rolling hills or the borders.
1: When I was a young man,

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0: time.
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